Missouri rebels touch the Nova mob. Insane orders enough foretold. You were all spirits, migrant voices touch. Just time, time, just time. Bolts intersect, poison sun. Mr. Martin will hear us question all boardroom reports. Have you let them down? Flakes fall and leave no other side of the window. Anybody or yourself, door is shut with rewrite department. Hear the silent way without rope. Mr. Bradley is dream. Panama years ago melted into air. The universe in goodbye. Then sidewalks of new dream. Victory without battle. Answers out of the circle of light takes. Mr. Bradley dictates the transitory ape of Martin overcomes hamburger Mary. I created your whole S strength. Alternative answers to any debt of history on good. Runner with scars, the last aching shut off July 26th, 1962. Present progress in the door is global scale. Scandinavian rope fumbles in the body. Entire answer battery will be unworkable course. Sister Bradley, so overcome the hard and strong. The one that talks, let it go. Page summons a long silence. I could describe the computer says goodbye to white planet. All right, doctor. Victory without battle written in symbols is migrant's door as well shut. What will be withdrawn is first soundtrack on Hamburger Mary. The questions loud and clear on your bolts. I suggest dream. Mr. Martin is won by those who melted image without word is won by solitude. Mr. Bradley, Mr. Martin, entire film like sick lies. Other flesh interviews leave no tracks. I created goodbye planet. Can discover victory without battle. Will you have some tea? Is that the machine? I ask empty speech of unfamiliar dust. Inspector J. Lee film proffers no such memory. Orders bestowed someone just for you. Some boy's memory leaves the nitrous framework of life. Yes, departed have left no tracks. Speech shut off image track. Transatlantic tangent T out hard and strong. The way James came back for more leaves no tracks. I created goodbye.

see me tonight. In Friedrichs, that is Pete, Georgie, and some interesting boys in the Overrock Milk Bar. The violins of autumn squaring up like invasion, now not practice. With a boo-hoo-hoo, making up to your own people, you dank winter bastard. No good at this rate. Try a milk plus mesto, and you're screaming with utter body. Pete, make up the bed, you know, eyes you up and makes you ready for a bit. What? Feeding this adolescent image in any valley and feeding him swimming road divided by four. Wakes up paralyzed from Graham Cedar in shop of guts. In the land, right, well away, fed up, you understand. The four of us were dressed vampire rock. Bare up a black fitting on a very partial. Wakes up paralyzed from Graham Cedar in a shop of guts. Got the thinking in his lunch, baby, my body sputter, the goodness out of a gel of it. Makes you ready for a bit. What? Peating this adolescent image in any valley and feeding him swimming row divided by four. Wakes up paralyzed from Graham Cedar in a shop of guts. The four of us were dressed vampire rock. In the land, all right, well away, fed up, you understand. Got the thinking it was Spanish,

0: Backdoor Eve and Carnivorous Razor. Ultra Violet, Swicky Thievish Business. Remember Crutch. Early answer was me. There and our uncle in the milk. Dry milk bar, come level on average. Silver light bulbs, oh my brothers. Alien on tracks. Jelly authority. Sunny system, mice and pies. Something very, very ugly and like for Martin. Martin, you can't even con your milk. I got the truck stuck. I got the truck stuck. I got the truck stuck.
1: We has the news before you. We has the news before you.
0: Travel agency is on fire! Travel agency is on fire! Travel agency is on fire!
2: Oh, Jelly Authority, so Mr. Sinai is to buy something very, very ugly and like

0: tracks. That door in the evil carnivorous race, oh, turn back, yeah, let's do this business. Remember, Crash? The agency is on fire. The agency is on fire.
1: What's it going to be then, eh? Fish, mister, what's it going to be?

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old, average and armed, Millicent, somewhere north of the river. Well, we went off around the corner, death come and took over. Will Hollywood never learn the skates? Big four planets opened up a million battlefields. Disaster brought them red out like an orphan. 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So we score for some very special uniforms and hang the prisoner's scoring drop under a tree. Flip, flop, spurt, spurt. 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

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Wonder Boy returns it to the white reader covered with eyes, nuking the Yankee dollar. 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Drop my shorts, gibber average, I'm restoring the 20s and then worse. I'm very special generations. 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

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This is an outrage! This is an outrage! This is an outrage! 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
1: 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Shut up!
0: I said.
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0: The pawn shop
2: balls kept exploding. 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
0: You had the bite of a cold, empty life. You had the bite of a

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Job, excuse me. 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A case must advance stage. Hey, shut up. 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

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Nobody's diamonds. 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
0: Yes, absolutely.
1: Why?
0: Well, I'm fine.
1: Well, how come?
0: Well, he does these things.
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I dance as well as Salome and treat my Baptists just as fair. I wear Mata Hari's dress, the ring of Marie Antoinette. The fairest Helen wore this corset to a gala Trojan fete. I am the poison of the Borgias. I'm a witch like Joan of Arc.

I should really be captain of zoo. Wild and weird and crazy I've been known to collect. I have Klemperer's piano and the cap of Bertolt Brecht. I've got Marta Hari's secrets, Wally Simpson's amethyst. In a frame up on my wall hangs a Valentino kiss. It's true that some of my collection I have found in others' trash, like the Weimar Constitution, also Hitler's first mustache.

I have a prince to write my letters, every servant is a count. At the stables, King Alfonso helps me get astride my mount. Thomas Mann gives me a facial using Garba's beauty creams. I'm Sanchez Lieber by Richard Tauber. The Prince of Wales is in my dreams. Today, von Sternberg called and offered me a stunning leading role. Once I'm a star, he'll start to worship me.

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When I strip, don't you fellas, when I strip. 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